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0: it's Rachel and Rob. Happy Our Prize weekend. Our Prize officially here in Grand Rapids.
1: Yeah, enjoy yourself as you check it out. 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
1: No way. I bet my parents would say they could tell. Mm-hmm. I guarantee my dad would be like, I can tell if it's a robot. Dad, you can't tell if a real is real.
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0: it's Rachel and Rob. 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

0: 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Happy Our Prize weekend. 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

0: It's Rachel and Rob. Be back here with us Monday morning. We continue with your chance to see Ella Langley at this once-in-a-lifetime show at Red Rocks in Colorado.
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18: 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So job markets are like that, and the same way with college admissions.
17: Then, a top doctor says you can drastically cut your risk of heart attack or stroke just by making the right decisions. We'll have the interview.
19: Start taking lifestyle seriously, because you can reverse that problem. But first, you got to know about it so you can really focus and get motivated.
17: Those two stories and more are straight ahead on this week's InfoTrack. Stay with us. The show begins right after this.
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3: Don't work that way at all. They don't allow you to just choose what you want, even if you can afford it, because you also have to be chosen. So job markets are like that. You can't just choose to work for Google. You have to be hired. And Google can't just choose who will work for them. They have to compete with Facebook and other employers. And the same way with college admissions. Say, I teach at Stanford University. We don't fill our freshman class by raising tuition until just enough high school graduates want to come study here. It's expensive to come to Stanford, but it's cheap enough that lots of people would like to do it. And we have an admissions office, and there's a whole process of applying for colleges. It's a matching market. You can't just come to Stanford. You have to be admitted. And, of course, Stanford can't choose who comes. We have to compete with other universities. So once you start thinking of all the markets where prices don't do all the work, there are a lot of markets out there, and they're really important for our lives, for where we go to school, for where we work, maybe for who we marry.
4: Yeah, I would think how you navigate those markets is going to determine pretty much where you end up in life. Now, you talk about there being three main qualities to a successful marketplace.
3: A marketplace has to help the market be thick. It has to be an attractive place for people to come and transact so that there'll be a lot of potential transactions so that people can find what they want. So a labor market has to have lots of workers and lots of firms. A dating site has to have lots of men and lots of women. Once you've got a thick market, you sometimes have congestion. There are too many opportunities to carefully consider. You need some way to work efficiently through it. When you go to Amazon to buy something, Amazon sells lots and lots of things. So the first thing that meets you when you go to Amazon is their search engine. You can search for what you want. It helps you deal with the many things you could possibly buy and find the ones you want to buy. And lots of markets have to deal with congestion in very different ways. But if they don't deal with congestion, we probably don't know about them and they haven't succeeded. And then marketplaces have to make markets safe and simple to transact in. You have to be confident that the market is a good place to do your business, and you have to feel safe enough that you can reveal the kind of information that you need to make a good match, that information won't be used to take advantage of you. And those can be complicated things like revealing your preferences for schools in a school choice system, or simple things like typing in your credit card number on an internet site and being confident that no one will steal it and steal your identity.
4: We're talking on InfoTrack with Alvin E. Roth, who is winner of the Nobel Prize in Economics and a professor of economics at Stanford University and author of Who Gets What and Why. Now, is it possible, Professor, for someone to maybe reverse engineer a market knowing what you just talked about, the thickness, absence of congestion, safety and reliability, so they could reverse engineer a market to make it work better?
3: Well, I don't know that it's reverse engineering. What market designers try to do is design markets, is engineer markets so that they work better. Sometimes we run into markets that are suffering from market failures. They're not thick, or they're not dealing with congestion, or they're not safe in some way. And then we try to fix them. That's the business of market design, which I should mention is an ancient human activity. People have been designing markets since before the invention of agriculture. But only recently have economists known enough about what's going on so that we can help.
4: If I'm a consumer and I want to improve my odds of getting what I want at the right price, what can I do?
3: Well, as you say, there are many things you can do, and it depends on the market you're in. Some markets suffer from some level of congestion.

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1: it.
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1: Shut up, Rob. You don't belong in a Hooters. That's
0: and you know
1: what they're
0: what?
1: Saying.
0: And when I go to Dick's Sporting Goods, I'm let down there as well.
1: What? You are a clown.
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0: I don't know how many times you've looked at your balloon knot lately, but I don't know what mine looks like.
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1: Hey, it's Rachel, and if you have animals in your house, you know I'm a big fan of East Holland Veterinary Clinic over on Pawpaw Drive in Holland. They've been in business over 40 years. The team there is absolutely incredible. I can't say enough about Dr. Fritz and his team. And East Holland Veterinary Clinic wants to remind you the back-to-school blues can happen for your pet.

0: it's Rachel and Rob. Happy Our Prize weekend. Our Prize officially here in Grand Rapids.
1: Yeah, enjoy yourself as you check it out. And remember to watch out for people just popping out from in between cars as you drive downtown Grand Rapids.
0: This is where I have to dodge people from my high school that think it's a great idea to come to Grand Rapids to visit.
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5: 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Got a brand new list of the 30 biggest songs all across North America. So glad that you could be with us for that. But first, as we always do, we'll take a listen back to last week's top 10, get you all caught up in this fine September day. And you're looking good, by the way. Here's the Daily Download Countdown Rewind. So yeah, last week, Bruno Mars continued to go in the wrong direction, unfortunately, with Risk It All. It was down another three spots, but it was hanging on barely onto a spot in the top 10.
6: For just a

Taylor Somber, who was at number 9 again last week. My body isn't ready. I'm Carson Daly. It's a Daily Download Countdown Rewind. Hope this finds you and yours well. Let's just keep it up as we recap last week's top 10 before we get to this week's top 30. And my buddy Teddy Swims is busy. 32-date North American. The ugly tour, as he calls it, is going to get kicked off in Kansas City. Mr. Know-It-All a week ago and moved up 2 spots. Good for Teddy. It was at number 8 on the Daily Download.

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9: Was this bunny the size of like a guinea pig?
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And that completes our two-song mini-marathon from Olivia Rodrigo. It was a double dose of Olivia. It was like you were at a concert there. And after a three-week run at the top, Olivia was kicked out of the top spot and dropped dead there. Dropped five spots to number six. Okay, let's move on beyond Olivia. And the countdown rewind here is at the halfway point. Last week at number five, we had Dominic Fike with Baby Doll.

Tame Impala and Jenny just a week ago at number four right there, Dracula, the remix. I'm Carson Daly. It's a Daily Download Countdown Rewind. The Country Music Association announced this year's nominees. A couple of things stuck out to me. Ella Langley, no surprise, got the most CMA noms with 9, including all the big high honors. CMA Entertainer of the Year, Single of the Year for Choosing Texas, which will win a gazillion. You can watch the CMAs November 18th on ABC and Disney Plus. Over here in the little radio countdown, Ella was up 2 spots and broke into the top 3 last week. Here is that monster, Choosing Texas, on the Daily Download Countdown Rewind.

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Well, she debuted a short red bob haircut a couple of weeks ago when she was performing at Olivia's Daisy Chain Fields Festival. Olivia Rodrigo, that is. Internet still hasn't recovered from seeing Chapel Roan with a new hairdo. That reminded us that we should go back and just play Good Luck, Babe, even though it's only 2 years old because it was number one on this weekend in 2024. So it was a good excuse for us to play some Chapel Roan on the Daily Download. Good times. All right, back to the Countdown Rewind now for just two songs. And then we'll get to this week's brand new list of the Big 30 in North America. A couple of minutes ago, I mentioned that Ella Langley was nominated for 9 CMA nominations this year. That's the most. Taylor's nominated for just 1, along with her co-writer bestie, Jack Antonoff. Single of the year for this one, I Knew It, I Knew You, from the Toy Story 5 soundtrack. It was up a spot last week and landed at number 2 on the Daily Download.

0: and Ariana, which debuted at number 28 back in early June. 3 months later, Hate That I Made You Love Me did make it to number one a week ago. Can she hang on to it? We're going to find out about 3 hours from right now. The daily download recapping is done, and let's get to it. No more looking back. It's time to unveil the new batch of the 30 biggest songs all across North America, and I'm happy to do it with you. It's Carson Daly and the Daily Download. This week's top 30 starts right now.
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0: Hello, everybody. It's your old pal, Carson Daly. Thank you so much for joining us. I really appreciate it on this last official summer weekend of 2026. I know most of you and me associate Labor Day weekend with kind of being that end of summer, but the official astronomical end of summer is this Tuesday. And just to throw a few more dates at you, the meteorological end of summer was August 31st. It'd be nice if we could all just agree on the Labor Day thing. Anyway, let's get to it. Got a brand new batch of the 30 biggest songs, and they're ready to go. The Daily Download, this week's top 30, is on. And we're going to start the same way we did a week ago. Carol G and Bruno Mars, Stay Put at number 30 to get us going. Here is Still on the Daily Download.

0: Carson Daly.
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1: Yeah, love that. 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

Yeah, digging that. That's Temper City. That's the Israeli alt-rock band. I played them last week as my coming soon prediction, and here they are. They haven't landed officially in our top 30, but they are number one on our trending segment, which is good news. Maybe we'll see them officially on the countdown next week. All right, Self-Aware from Temper City. That's going to wrap up our mini trending countdown for the week. Back to the big list we go, the Daily Download, this week's top 30. I'm Carson Daly. So I played Zara Larsson already once, but the second song in the top 20 this week is Lush Life.

0: 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We got 13 more songs to get to on our quest to get to number one. 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
1: Malcolm Todd moves into number 11. That's earrings. It's now just outside our top 10. All right, it's Carson Daly, and the best of the week is coming up. We got Stella Lefty, Somber, Olivia Rodrigo, and more as your top 10 play next on the Daily Download.
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0: Somber moves into the eighth spot with My Body Isn't Ready. So up one for Somber. I'm Carson Daly. My body was never ready, and we're going to get closer to number one here. I got Olivia Rodrigo lined up, Tame Impala, Jenny, Teddy Swims. You know, we're going to do a throwback from Sarah Bareilles, so I spent some time with her. She's got great new stuff out, but we're going to go back in time and play that massive hit from her from over 10 years ago. Plus your top seven next. 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
1: Hi, it's Carson Daly. We're taking us back now to 2013 with our friend Sarah Bareilles, who I was just talked to last week when she was on the Today Show. She finally has a new record out. She has dealt with a lot of loss and a lot of grief, but she's framed it so beautifully. And a lot of that is the subject matter of her newest album, and it's really inspiring. But let's play her smash hit Brave, also inspiring. Our throwback pick this weekend on the Daily Download is from Sarah Bareilles.

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0: everybody. It's your old pal, Carson Daly. Thank you so much for joining us. I really appreciate it on this last official summer weekend of 2026. I know most of you and me associate Labor Day weekend with kind of being that end of summer, but the official astronomical end of summer is this Tuesday. And just to throw a few more dates at you, the meteorological end of summer was August 31st. It'd be nice if we could all just agree on the Labor Day thing. This is the Daily Download. I'm Carson Daly, and the top three songs are coming up next. Ariana took the top spot last week. Will she hold on to it? We'll find out next.
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Hey, get us checking back in. Happy Sunday. We're in the middle of a hot streak of music, so Glass Animals are coming up. I've got the brand new one from Miley. Don't go away. Pink Panther and Zara Larson here now with Stateside.

Emma, how you doing on this final weekend of summer? I know I shouldn't keep reminding you of that, should I? I know. 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Still gonna be warm for a little bit. Plus, fall in Michigan's great, right? Yeah.

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0: it's Rachel and Rob. 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

105.3 Hots FM. We are going to be back tomorrow with more keywords in our flyaway for Ella Langley. Don't miss it. It is Red Rocks. It's Ella. And it's some great keywords to text in. So be listening bright and early tomorrow morning. Rachel and Rob will have the first one for you. 105.3 Hot FM.

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2: You think we can just keep coming to St. Lucia? 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

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Well, the Lions stunk it up Thursday night, didn't they? But there'll be more football this weekend. Sunday night football. The Chiefs host the Colts. 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

105.3 Hot FM. So I went last night to Soaring Eagle to see Alanis Morissette. So that was a show that got canceled earlier this summer because of like the smoke coming over from Canada. So a rainy night last night. Great. Ariana Grande now. Here's Petal.

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What's Taylor doing these days? Oh, you know, going to football games, hanging out with Tom Cruise. 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

0: It's Rachel and Rob. Happy Our Prize weekend. 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

see this guy, but it's going to be a great show. Little Caesars Arena, September 29th. And if you're going, I mean, I could be your plus one. You know, if you need somebody, here's Mr. Know-It-All.

105.3 Hot FM. So Johnny Depp's been a little busy. No, he's not acting. No, he's not singing. He's actually creating his first sculpture. And it's going to be unveiled next week at an art fair in Istanbul. So it's a long way to see his art. He could come over and do art prize.

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1: You don't technically have a cat anymore, do you?
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1: Forgot your cat's dead.
2: 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He's in an urn.
1: Oh, my God. Stop. Now I just feel bad. He's East Holland Veterinary Clinic. You'd be like, Rachel, you can't represent us anymore because you have zero empathy towards Rob and his dead cat.
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Hope you're enjoying the last gasp of summer this weekend. 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Here's Stella Lefty, Boston.

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4: 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East Holland Veterinary Clinic's going to be like, Rachel, you can't represent us anymore because you have zero empathy towards Rob and his dead cat.
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It's been a while since I've watched Sesame Street, but they released a Potty Training parody music video titled Gotta Go. But it's like a remake of Chappell's song Hot to Go. 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

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Yeah, not the Chiefs like last year. That was Taylor Swift's one. 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
2: We got a comment. 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
14: 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But safer doesn't mean safe. New study out of Australia suggests nicotine e-cigarettes may raise the risk of certain cancers. That vapor isn't just harmless water. It contains chemicals that could damage your cells, even your DNA. I know a lot of people look to vaping to quit cigarettes, but here's the catch. E-cigarettes aren't actually approved to help you quit, and a lot of people end up trading one nicotine habit for another. Now, if you want to kick the habit, reach for things that are proven to work. Nicotine patches, gum, lozenges. 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Nicotine is one of the most addictive drugs out there, no matter what form it might come in. I'm Dr. Sanjay Gupta, helping you live a better life.
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19: 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And this town's lost its faith. 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Oh my, my, oh my, my love. 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

105.3 Hot FM. I wonder what Alex Warren did for his birthday, a weekend. He turned 26 on Friday. Now, Carol Jean, Bruno Mars, you're still

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We're in the middle of a hot streak of music on your Sunday. And on the way, Zara Larsson. Stay right there for Ella Langley. Now, Sabrina Carpenter, here's Feather.

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1: Was this bunny the size of like a guinea pig?
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0: Yes, because after I was like, I can't keep it in our house.
1: 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Okay, I'm just trying to set the picture. Okay,
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0: saying
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0: it's Rachel and Rob. Be back here with us Monday morning. We continue with your chance to see Ella Langley at this once-in-a-lifetime show at Red Rocks in Colorado.
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Kid Laroi, Justin Bieber there, and Stay from Stay to Stupid Song. And Olivia Rodrigo, it's not so stupid. She's going to be bringing her Daisy Chains Festival back after a huge success this year. I loved it. Here she is, 105.3 Hot FM.

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So Jelly Roll said that he's achieved everything he's ever hoped to in music, and so he could actually quit tomorrow if he wanted to. And then he said, I'll go work at like a homeless shelter or something. I mean, hey, why not? As long as you got enough money to keep you rolling, right? Audrey Hulbert, here is Sue Me, 105.3 Hot FM.

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3: This kid guzzled down part of my drink, went like all weird, and then I was like, oh my God. 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She was crying. 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

0: It's Rachel and Rob. 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
0: 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They've been in business over 40 years. The team there is absolutely incredible. I can't say enough about Dr. Fritz and his team. And East Holland Veterinary Clinic wants to remind you the back-to-school blues can happen for your pets, too. In fact, when my kids went off to school, our black lab, Breck, was distraught. He was pacing. He was chewing everything he'd get his paws on. So make sure you're doing what you can to keep those pets exercised and fed and give them safe chew toys. 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

0: Hey, it's Rachel and Rob. Be back here with us Monday morning. We continue with your chance to see Ella Langley at this once-in-a-lifetime show at Red Rocks in Colorado.
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15: Wake up in the morning feeling like my glasses, I'm out the door. 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Cause when I leave for the night, I ain't coming

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time, trust me. 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

0: bit. 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

0: it's Rachel and Rob. 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